to change the world, find something that you love and do it every day. 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
0: Up so close, I'm on that kill.
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You wanna get there soon. I wanna get there last. It's not because I'm old. It's not the life I led. I always liked it slow. 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I'm lacing up my shoe. But I don't wanna run. I'll get there when I do. Don't need no starting gun. It's not because I'm old, and it's not what dying does.

All your moves are swift, all your turns are date. Let me catch my breath, I thought we had all night. I like to take my time, I like to linger as it flies.

You know, I was wondering, you know, if you could keep on, because the force, it's got a lot of power, and it makes me feel like